0: all you boppers out there in the big city. All you street people with an ear for the action.
1: Ego FM. Schöne neue Radiowelt.

Despite the world's highest living standards, the average American remained vaguely discontent.

was the hottest summer since records began, but nobody really knows when they did. One for sorrow, two for she'll tell me how a day went. You can't measure anything good in football pitches or Empire State Buildings stacked one on top of another. All the good stuff is ephemeral. And last October was the wettest in 43 years, and still I did karaoke three times I met you. I go on to write 100 songs about what that felt like. Maybe that is some kind of record, but not one you can measure in Olympic-sized swimming pools or some other widely accepted euphemism.

song about you shouldn't have a conventional chorus or hook, because any breakthrough about you would undoubtedly lead to the assassination of the professor who hypothesized your existence at all. You're the god particle in baby banks, the blackest black ever painted, or the world's largest roadside ball of yarn. It was a false spring and everyone had forgotten their jacket, but you're still out there somewhere, white hot, existing. Sorry that you couldn't be everything I wanted you to be. Like birdsong. I often wonder what it was that you were trying to tell me.

0: Dracula. The very mention of the name brings to mind things so evil, so fantastic, so degrading. You wonder if it isn't all a dream, a nightmare.
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you are babe. 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Was he fuck yeah? 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

All I have is music. If your love was stuck on Venus, I would climb a ladder to it. But it's not that simple. Because you're thinking about him, and I haven't got a chance if I don't get a glance when you're answering your texts at the end of the day. 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

0: 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Und wir können froh sein, diesen Song von Jordan Rakai zu hören, denn ursprünglich wollte er nämlich eigentlich was ganz anderes machen, so karrieretechnisch. Seine Eltern haben ihn dann dazu gebracht, zu sagen, hey, bitte, Junge, du musst schon Musik machen.
1: Well, no, I didn't actually. It took my parents actually, speaking of parents, I was 18 and I was going to be an engineer, you know, study structural engineering and they pushed me to study music and try and pursue the thing. So I've made music since I was 11 years old, but it never was really a goal. Like some people want to be a rock star or anything. I just liked music and I liked sport and I liked maths and that was my thing. But no, I only recently, you know, in the last, even the last 5 years, I was like, I can't believe this is my job now. And, I'm in the industry.
0: Ja, da können wir seinen Eltern wirklich

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1: Seismic charges. 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